0: R T R RTR Radio Temps Rodez.
1: You are now about to witness the strength of street knowledge.

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0: vienne le temps du vin coulant dans la Seine. Les gens par milliers courront y noyer leur peine.
1: RTR.
2: I can't believe all this time we've been going off with other people looking for the right person, just not finding
3: them. That's weird, isn't it? I mean, anything that could have happened, do you know what I mean? And it'd just be normal, man. I'd just be like, just be fine.

0: look at yourself. Now, I wish you'd take them curlers out of your hair and go put on a little makeup and get out of that house coat before supper.
1: Huh. Well, let me tell you something, Conway. Considering everything that I went through today, I look like a movie star.
0: Yeah. Ruth Buzzy.
1: Thank you.
0: Besides that, all of our kids took after your part of the family anyway.
1: Oh, they did, huh? Well, what about the ones that's bald?
0: Well, I guess you might say
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0: Est-ce que tu veux Max? Max?
1: Max? This is Max Romeo for Radioton Rhodes. And I'm saying peace, love and unity is the name of the game today. Get yourself together. Let's be together and live together and we live forever. Stay tuned.

How many rules am I to break before you understand that your double standards don't mean shit to me? I know exactly what you say when I turn and walk away, but that's okay, cause I don't let it get to me. Now every move I make,

I will just live my life day to day. And if I see something weird, or I hear something weird, or I think of something weird, I make a note. I write something down. And it always starts with just a note. It's just a note. And then I revisit that note the next day. And I expand on that note. But it's always just...

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1: Life is too close to see. 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

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And even showed them photographs, the places that you've been. You told me God's a woman, and I told you I agree. 40 weeks inside of me, a flower that you grew. 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Her flights to Argentina, yeah, you're modeling for food. Her water signs, Aquarius, compatible, I knew. And said I'm sorry, cancers, we emotional, it's true. And call me dancing, helpless, use romantic, said you knew. Yeah. These encounters, random, say you planned it, say it's true. Yeah. We distracted, holding on to combos, you confused. Read about me, and I'm barely asking you the truth. Your advances, hope you're making carrots, use a jewel. Yeah. Rio de Janeiro, stamped the address sent to you. Yeah. I spoke in broken English, my Portuguese is fluent. Now, Auntie G, tanto faz, I said to you.

ugly. Scribbling, I'm writing to your overseas or company. 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You was magic, said you Cleopatra, said you hard to reach. I said you hard to reach. I hope this letter reaches you. Best wishes to my secret boo.

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0: bang your head. DJ Kenny Stark.
1: The Venom says we did so in the past, we're going to do it today and the day after that and the day after that. Because
0: bang
1: only through this proper example of the self-defense
0: DJ
1: and the proper
0: Kenny
1: example
0: Stark.
1: Of retaliation, and
0: DJ
1: by letting these
0: Kenny
1: people
0: Stark.
1: Know that we
0: bang
1: move from some basic laws, that anything that goes down on oppressed people, on the part of the oppressor, it should be reciprocal. And in plain proletarian workers' language, it takes two to tango.